0: to bother you again.
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0: Fine, bro. 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
1: Don't worry, we have time.
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0: Only 3,000. 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
1: 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It's something that it will be very unique to me, a piece of clothing. So that's kind of what I'm expecting.
2: Okay, I will try.
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3: What?
4: Oh, he said eat together。
3: Oh, no, thank you。
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6: I've already sent some people to investigate. You should pay attention to the news in our tribe. And make sure you know what this group of Chinese is really here to do.
7: Well, yesterday they did say they're here to teach us how to grow mushrooms. Don't you believe that?
6: They must have additional motives. Why do they teach the people of Bamana to make money for no reason? Huh?Nikara is probably trading our country's interest with his tribe's interest.
7: But I was with them yesterday. The Chinese people seem really nice. I think they're different.
6: You should also pay close attention and see if they have any profitable ideas. We don't want the Nikara tribe to get ahead of us.
7: Sounds good. I'll look into it tomorrow.
4: 来来来，春花哥，给我拍一张，快！来，春花哥，你看这景色多美，快给我拍一张来。
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5: Our land is not qualified, is not big enough.
6: There are giant rocks beneath the surface, and nothing can grow here.
5: It's too much trouble.
6: Father, you have no idea how much trouble I had to go through to invite the Chinese people to come here.
5: They have too much request, and our resources are limited. We can't answer all their demand.
6: In the past,Indeed, those foreign experts didn't ask for much. They said that nothing can grow here. But now that the Chinese people are here and they want to help us, we need to find a way to work together with them.
5: Ali, we never done farming before. Even if they think our land is not good, we can find a new one. But if this equipment is, I'm afraid I can't do anything.
6: Why?
5: We don't have this in Bamala. We have to import this from the other country. And I don't know where we can get all of this.
6: But we can import these machines.
5: Yeah, we can. But it's too expensive. And even if we can, we need to make proposal, fund the money. And this, the whole process, they almost take 1 year.
6: The Chinese will be gone in 5 months.
5: You see?That's the point. This is the destiny of Bamala. We don't have any solution.
6: How am I going to go about explaining this to Professor Li?
5: I know it's not easy to become rich, but we still farm war land with the machine. But maybe it's still maybe worse. But I think these Chinese, they still try to help us as another country. But then they will left.
6: No, Father! Otherwise, this way, Bamala and the Nicola tribe will remain like this forever!
5: Let me think.
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7: Yeah.
6: Clean water here is provided by the landlord. So if you need some, you have to go to him and probably pay for it. Okay?
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2: 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OK.
6: He says it takes you 500 dina to get you water.
2: 500?
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2: No, Masha. We don't have that much money.
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6: 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I cannot make money from you like that. Besides, I have my own principle.
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3: Why you agree so fast this time?
2: Oh, maybe he want to retire.
3: So, get the money ready. Tomorrow morning, I bring some people to your field.
2: 他说他明天早上呢，他就会带人去了。啊，
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3: Tomorrow morning, OK?
0: OK. Don't worry, Manny. No possible.
3: What?
2: No problem. No possible.
3: Manny.You get the money ready.
0: No problem.
3: See you tomorrow.
2: Okay. Thank you.
3: Okay.
2: See you tomorrow.
4: My back hurts.
0: 怎么都是女的呀？
2: 不知道啊。马上 ，come here.
3: What?
2: Why a woman?
3: So you didn't know.
2: What?
3: Why women do the work in Bamala?
2: Why?
3: It's been like this for thousands of years now. Women doing all the work.
2: Yes. 他说，这国家千百年来都是女人干活。
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2: Everyone.Lose one kina.
3: No freaking way. And let me tell you, you can't find any men here in Bamala doing farm work.
2: Okay.
0: Yeah.
2: Okay. Take the toast. 来来来。One by one. No. Just up and down and back. Okay. And.Watch this, a stranger, right?
5: Okay.
2: And up, down. Okay.
6: 马上配套资金，
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1: What can say? It's over. Time to say.
0: 啊？嘿嘿嘿。We are great. Pay for a week.
1: Today is the first working day. What a big position.

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2: 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Didn't you pick them up yesterday?
1: Of course not.
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2: I have an hunch.
1: 你还有预感？能有什么预感 ？You know who take our toast, right?
2: I have a feeling that I can earn money again.
1: 干嘛？给钱，快！他知道谁拿了，快！说 ，speak。
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1: Really? 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
2: That one was a consultant fee. This is for letting you away.
1: Okay. 给，快给。他说刚才那是咨询费，现在啊这是领路费。去。
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0: You're on my side, 真的，玛莎，我们啊，马上让你号称秃毛鸡了。
2: What?
0: Nothing. Chinese joke.
3: 还是不能这么激动，这么合适。
2: He says he has them.
1: Okay, tell him, give our toast back.
2: This is your last chance. You can pay him, or you pay me, and I negotiate for you. I guarantee I can get them at the lowest price. If you pay me, and I pay him.
0: 又要钱是吧？
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0: 教授。All
1: right, let me introduce. This is Professor Li and his team.
2: I'm Gary with the UN, and this is my associate,
3: Robert.
4: 你好。
2: Look at the mold here. The coloration's wrong.
5: Yeah.
2: Make a note. Look at that.

0: A few are okay, but...
1: See this? Is it okay?
0: Victor!
2: Yeah?
0: Bring this with us. Put it in the car, yeah? I'm sorry to say that after looking at the project results of Professor Lee's work, I don't think we need a special closed-door session. To speak plainly, the program did not perform well. And it doesn't fit to be implemented in Bamala. Therefore, we will be terminating the project.
3: But is really decide? Not too hasty?
0: Actually, with many UN projects, this is the outcome that happens. It's a law of probability. Now, I'm hoping that this will not have an effect on your mood.
3: Thank you. Professor Lee, don't beat up yourself. So many agricultural projects failed in Bamala over the year.
4: 他说, 李教授, 希望您不要有什么心理负担。 这些年在巴马拉有很多农业项目都失败了。
3: I used to be disappointed. Now I get into using it too.
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2: Hello.
3: Give me back.
2: It's mine. Where you got this?
3: My mom gave it to me.
2: Your mom gave it to you?
3: Yes.
2: Your mom?
3: Yes.
2: It's mine. Okay, come down.
0: 是你的。

0: It's okay, don't cry. They are mom's friend, okay? Don't cry. I'm his mom. I saw it and no one was using, so I just gave to him to play with. It is not his fault. My bad. Sorry.
1: Yeah, don't worry, it doesn't matter. Here, right? If you want to play, you can play. And if I need, you give back to me, okay?
0: Okay.
1: Take this.
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6: Good job. So you are raising him by yourself. Where is his father?
3: 孩子的爸爸在哪
0: 儿 ？In jail.
3: 在监狱。
0: Jail? Why? Because he steals people things.
3: 因为他
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0: Always come to me and take my money.
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0: He even beats me, you know.
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